0: Paradise 69, instant number 61, stays off the boot. We've arrived at Stock Avenue in Campbelltown. Assist Sass, over.
1: Roger, Robert, safe. Hello, far out.

0: Hello, guys. Number 432, Daly, number 62, from Station Sir Croft. We have arrived at Honeypot Road, 90 Downs, Cardon College, with a large multi-story education facility. Nothing showing. Investigating. This will be Cardon Command on 173. Over.
1: Roger, well received. Bye-bye, far out.

0: Pero asesinaste.
1: Pero asesinaste. 9861 from station off the boot. Stop for this incident. Data's been seen and we are mobile. Over.
0: Roger, stop and data safe. That's it. I like 202. Two zero two cent.

0: Here's another 63 from Station of Charlton. We've arrived 62 Carrington Street, Adelaide. Being met by a resident, we're investigating Carrington Command, my positive.
1: Sir Robert,
2: hello, Farah.

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1: Fire, South Coast SES, have a...
0: Hello, Fire
1: Saving. Adelaide Fire, South Coast SES, job 004 complete, over.
0: Thank you, hello, Fire.

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1: Roger. LA 4-4-3-2, incident 62 from station across. Stop call, code send. Can I have an alarm status? Over.
0: Roger, stop and code received. Alarm's clear. Over.
1: Many thanks. 4-3-2 out.
0: Adelaide 202, send.
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0: Roger, that was finished, codes to follow. Hello, Farah.

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0: We're in the engine bay. Can we have keys for 44025, please?
1: Roger, Glenn Osmond coming from station, I have keys over.
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0: 4.9 number 6 Flyers Station of Felix arrived, Herbert Educational Centre. We have a large educational facility. Bell ringing. Contracted attendance. This will be Anatomy Command 174, investigating over.
1: Roger. Roll received. Hello, Farrah.
2: Hello,
1: 4-9,
2: yes. Hello, 4-7. Mobile data incident 006, over.
1: Roger, thank you. Hello, 4-8.

0: Flying the duty off, no longer SES duty officer, over. Boston duty officer, no longer SES duty officer, over. Receiving. Just advising, we're mobile to Darlington 066. Two chains are on board, over.
1: Two's a rock, right?
2: Roger, you guys can stay safe at this stage, over.
1: Roger, you're mobile, two chains are on board. For information at this stage, I haven't heard the flat come up on air, but I do have crew, so they shouldn't be too much longer, over.
2: Roger.
0: Yeah, Roger, thank you, brother.
3: Wolfen duty officer, this is McLaren Flight 34P.
1: Sir McLaren Flight 34P.
3: Yeah, we are mobile to incident with a crew of three chainsaw over.
1: Roger, for information, SES Longer also mobile. Over.
3: Message received.
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1: Roger, if you can take comms. SES Nalunga and McLaren Flat 343. McLaren Flat station is open and has comms over.
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4: Monitoring
0: all people. Under SES out.

0: 202, I've got a set of keys for you, but they're back at station. Are you guys able to come back and grab them?
1: Sorry, Craig, say again.
0: Yeah, we've got a new alarm that's come online. I've got a set of keys for you, but I couldn't find them before the alarm call. Are you able to come back to station and grab them to give the comms?
1: I'm sure we can manage that, mate.
0: Roger, we'll be finished here in a sec.
1: Roger.
2: Brooklyn Park, 451.
3: 451 for Ensign 68, confirming this is priority 2 call, over.
2: Roger, family. Priority 2.
3: Yeah, Roger, thank you. 451.

0: Glen Osmond 449, send.
1: Glen Osmond 449 from station officer Felix, stop for daily incident number 065. Codes have been sent. Can I get alarm status, please?
0: Roger. Stop and codes received. Alarm is normal, over.
1: 449, roger.

0: Yeah, we have arrived on the scene. There's a tree, a large branch covering the single lane road. You can put a stop to SES and we will be known as Elliot Control. Over.
1: Elliot Control, message understood. Stop request for SES. Longer is yes,

0: The officer will call if you're required.
1: Thanks, Al.
2: Protocol 31, just liaise with VFS via radio. They are on scene, large branch covering single lane. They've got adequate resources on scene, so we'll be taking a stop. Over. Roger, many thank you for your response. I'm on your duty officer out.
3: Hi there, fire assuming.
2: Yeah, we're in liaise with VFS Eastman 006. They are on scene, large branch covering single lane. We're not required, so we're going to take a stop. No stop page required, over.
3: Roger, thank you. Hello, far out.

0: Hello, Tudor 1-10.
1: Hello, Tudor 1, we finished with Point of Jules. We are back on the run.
0: Roger, Mickey. Hello, Farah.

0: 451 into number 68 from Acton Station of Zagasali. We have arrived at 29 Seaview Road, West Beach. We have nothing showing at this stage. We'll go Duckling Command on Command Channel 175.
1: Roger. Roger. Hello, Farah.

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1: Send Elliot Control.
0: Yeah, we have just completing the task here and packing up, and we'll be heading back to station very shortly, over.
1: Control message understood, thank you.

0: 4-5-1 from acting base officer Australia, stop Brinson 68, code with them shortly. Over.
1: Roger, just like the first. Hello, Farah.

0: 02251, Donington number 69. From Sir Martin, we've arrived at Tapping Hill Road, Hungry Jacks. Investigate.
1: Roger, Robert. Hello, Farah.

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1: Port Adelaide 251. Turn into number 69, take a stop for call. Code Bank.
0: Roger, Port Bank, code for safe. Adelaide fire out. Port Adelaide 251, further to that, do you require SES? Over.
1: Negative. To SES, Adelaide fire.
0: Roger, thank you. Hello, fire up.

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1: Hello, Forest Haven.
0: Acknowledging stop call for job number 07, over.
1: Roger, thank you. Hello, Forest.

0: Mountbuck 739 from Station Officer Cookle. We've arrived. Minor cleanup, Alexandrian Road, Mountbarker. We've got a small amount of mulch in the middle of the road. Crews are removing. We'll be on scene in about 10 minutes, over.
1: Roger, Robert, Alfara.

0: St. Mary, 401, Daly is number 72 from Station Officer Haylock. We've arrived at University Drive, Beechwood Park, for a report of a vehicle accident. There's nothing showing, we are investigating, over.
1: Roger, Robert Steve. Hello, Farrah. Mountbiker 739.
2: Mountbiker 739, stop the Italian instrument 71, codes have been sent, over.
1: Roger, thank you. Hello, Farrah.

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1: 1 minute over.
0: Roger, thank you. 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

0: This is Tracy Nolan from the Dynamic 70. We are crossing the city of Astoria. I will be reporting on toll grade 1 in Seattle.
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5: 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I have nothing showing. We are traversing the immediate area. Two Walker Command.
1: 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Nothing showing. Investigating further. LA Fire.

0: 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We're taking the crisis turn off now.
1: Understood, I'm coming past early. Over.

0: through their on-stop data in 7.3 data sense. We did find a tree branch, however, it's already been removed off the roadway. And mobile on area.
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0: 4 Zillion 070, may we please put a stop on Delphi 340?
1: Roger, stop Delphi 340, I'm assuming URP is mobile, over.
0: Yes, URP is mobile, thank you.
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0: 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We've arrived. 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
1: 1-2-3-4 from Car 5 Farm. Yeah, we've got three in total. There's three from Ratunga heading their own way, and then it's whoever you've got in yours.
0: Yeah. We have Ratunga. We have SAS on the scene. Occupant appears to be out of the vehicle. You guys can keep coming, priority two at this stage. Over.
2: Southeast 2 of the
0: acknowledge,
2: we are about 8 minutes out from you.
0: Roger, I'll get some details and put back a stop on you guys if I have to, over.
2: Just confirming your lighthouse is still on priority two, over.
0: Just wait out. Over.

0: on the stretcher, so they just stopped call over.
1: I'll give you a big acknowledged shop report. Would you like us to do a season report, please, or an hour report, over?
0: Either or, but in report would be good, and I'll do the out report, over.
1: I acknowledge with the team report. Thank you, over.

0: Calls.
1: Yeah, Roger, I received that intro.

0: If Kay, Damon is in his tractor and he's only a couple of minutes from the site, he's going to give us a sit rep as to whether CFS is needed or not. He does have a changer on board, so he may be able to help before they even roll.
1: Okay, roger that.

0: Some of our advice to the officer.
1: To the officer, send.
0: It has been cleared off the road already. I'll advise that they try to put a stop call out to both CFS and FES.
1: Roger that.

0: Roger,
1: Roger, 74, the effect, and the technical effects, yes. A member of us has already cleared it off the run, so we'll stop all the other services. Roger, 74, and the technical effects, and the technical effects, yes.

0: I say no.
1: Right, they're just acknowledging the stop call for incident 74 and also for the SES on incident 10 has come through.
0: Roger, thank you. Both stops received. Hello, fire.
2: We've arrived at incident 009 and I'll report back shortly with the pit route. Over.
0: You arrived. Over.
2: Salunga 3-2 out.
3: Hello, 5, the water car, can we have the rear gates over?
0: Water car, come on in.

0: Was it 339, Sam?
1: Unlit Vampire. From station of Margan, stop for incident 070, codes have been sent over.
0: This is a 339, stop code received, and I find out.

0: Adelaide Fire, incident 077 from Station of Sir Wood. We've arrived, number 9, Hedley Street, Mount Gambier. Nothing showing at this stage, investigating. Over.
1: Mount Gambier 709, arrived, investigating, LA Fire.

0: Anche mia stagione nuova.
1: The normal section of Woodstock is at 37 heights, we said.
0: Thank you, Mr. 709. Stop received. Do you require cycle at this incident, over?
1: No, over.
0: Roger, cycle not required. Hello, fire out.

0: Item 3016.
1: Item 301 is entering prospect area, segment released for engineering. Over.
0: Item 301 received. Prospect 377, you just received last, over.
1: 377, firm is, can we please be put on an event at your convenience, over?
0: Roger, we'll go. Hello, fire.
2: Everything looks normal on 162 at the moment. No issues by the look of it.
3: Yeah, and it's coming through strength 5.
2: Yeah, it appears everything's fine. Maybe it was that thick of concrete and the walls for some reason that were knocking out the signal.
3: Yeah, unless it hadn't been in the charger correctly, it was a little bit flat, now it's charged. Yeah, who knows?
2: Yeah, it seems very odd. At least it's working here, though.
0: And then... what was it, 397?
3: Yeah, I'd say it's that good. I mean, we'll just see what happens over time. If other people complain about it, then there's obviously something wrong.
2: Roger.
4: We've assessed the situation. We're just going to take some of the fluff off the tree, and then he'll need to get an arborist out. We're just going to reduce some of the wind swing off this branch. We'll take some of the fluffy bits off. I anticipate around 4 or 5 minutes over.
5: Yeah, it's longer 3-2, 4-5 minutes, I'm seeing that.
4: Longer 3-2 out.

0: Adelaide 5, Hawke Erie 5-0-9, daily incident number 78 from Station Officer Bentley. We've arrived. Number 70, Main Road, Solomon Town. We have a building that's being struck by lightning. We have some rocks on the roof that we'll be dealing with. Main Street Command on Channel 194, over.
1: Hawke Erie 5-0-9 arrived. LA Fire.

0: down that high court here at 509. Keep repping from 78. Crews will be working with a root ladder and a preventer to remove some bricks from the roof. 509 and SES. Correction, 501 and SES won't be required, Evan.
1: Port Perry 509, zero received, tender work ladder, 501 SES, not required. LA 4 out.

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1: Alright, 5-0-9, stop the 7-8.
0: Thomas and 10, we'll be on scene for a further 5 minutes.
1: Continue
0: to sign that over. 4-3-5-0-9, stop the 7-8, delay fire out.

0: Belonging UDO is no longer
1: 3-2,
0: over. Incident 009 is complete and we'll return back to LHQ, over.
1: Roger, completed off 009 and returned to LHQ. Many thanks for the response, over.
0: Belonging 3-2 out.

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0: Good afternoon, Step A. Select a 2-4 caps to mobile, instant 080, tree down, the 10 and 2 in charge. Did I overhear you? SESO mobile over?
1: So, Roger, SES have been tasked to this incident, but they hadn't received a mobile yet. Just a little bit of extra information. Approach with caution. Tree on blind corner. Car stopping suddenly. Over.
0: Roger, thanks. Tree on blind corner. Black with your cast.

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0: 95, Metro South SES, over.
1: Metro South SES, then.
0: Acknowledgement, and it's 95, over.
1: Acknowledgement received, LA fire out.
2: Lakewood 2 forecast.
3: Lakewood 2 forecast,
2: send. We've arrived upper track of Upper Sturt Road between Rankin Hill and Foothill Road. We have a tree across Armco blocking a single lane up track of Upper Sturt Road. Crews are getting to work with traffic control and chainsaw, over.
3: Roger, all acknowledged, over.
2: Further to last, this will be Upper Sturt Command on 146, over.
3: Roger, received.

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1: Receiving 33, send.
0: To mobile into the 13, crew 3, over.
1: Acknowledging you are mobile, slurp 0 out.

0: Cert Bay, off Cert Command, 146.
1: Hello, Father, Central, this year, sir.
2: Officer, command, send.
3: This year, send over.
0: Yeah, and we'll wait at sit rep. Flapper crews clearing the tree from the road. We've established traffic control and have contra-flow traffic. 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
2: Roger, stop call for SES. Crew's getting back. Over. SES is a stir pay for you receiving. Over.

0: Hello, Spy, this is Lincoln 4-2. Over.
1: Lincoln 4-2, send over.
0: Mobile incident 0-3, over.
1: Roger, mobile incident 014, LFR out.

0: Incident 81, a bomb smoked off the doors, arrived 24 Regent Street, Millswood. Tree down. We have a small branch hanging from a tree. Can't see any wires at this stage. Possibly a Telstra wire. Investigating. Get back to you shortly, over.
1: Works 3901, the robbery's been received. How they fire out? LA-201, send out Endeavour.
2: LA-201, Bay Incident, number 82, from Acton Station on Sahan. We've arrived at 154 Carrington. We have a multi-level accommodation building. Nothing showing. This will be a Carrington command on 156, over.
1: Okay, LA-201, the robbery received. LA-fire out.

0: surprising that the road is now clear. We'll be tidying up and departing soon shortly. You're welcome to close base as you see fit. Could you please log that one section of Armco has been damaged but not destroyed by the falling tree over?
1: Roger, one section of Armco has been damaged on the upper dirt road. Over.
0: Roger, confirming Armco damaged up the road up track between Rankies Hill and Foothill Road. Over.
2: Deputy Officer, Sturt 33.
1: Roger, all noted. Many thanks, Sturt Base will close. Over.
2: And we have acknowledged that stop call, and we're about 30 seconds from returning to LHQ. Over.
3: Acknowledging your return to LHQ. Sturt, dear.

0: 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Send them a...
1: Incident 8-2 from Seychelles to Hand, stop for Carrington Command. Codes have been sent. Can I have an alarm status, please? Over.
0: 203, stop code received. An alarm is now normal, over.
1: That. Thank you, Al.

89. We are on the corner of Regent Street and Avenue Street. This appears to be a NBN cable. We'll still wait for FA Power to confirm. The local council are here. They are removing the debris. Over.

0: Richard 901, your sit rep, you know, the corner of Regent and Avenue, appears to be NBN cable, awaiting SA Power Network to confirm. Local council are on scene removing tree as they fire up. All right, Bruce, send over.
1: Acknowledging receipt of page for incident 084, over.
0: Bruce, acknowledging how they fire out.

0: Hello, Fire. Brooklyn lead at 251. Dave, the number 85 from Special Saman. We ride. Special Cashful Grove, 74 Park. Inwards on scene. We're investigating.
1: Roger 251, arrival received. LA Fire out.

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0: LA5, St. Mary's 401, Dalian's number 86 from Station Australia. We've arrived at Brighton Dunes Apartments, North Brighton. We have multi-building, multi-story apartment blocks. They are evacuating. We are investigating. This is North Brighton Command on 170, over.
1: Roger, St. Mary's 401, a roll received, and they fire out.

0: And as far as infield is here, so that. For assistance, over. Charge clear of incident 012, over.
1: Marbury 721, send over. Order to see that clear of incident 012, LFR out.

0: From 71, incident 84 from Senior Firefighter Wood, we have arrived at lot 1169 Flagstaff Road, Brinkley, Ingham's Enterprises. We have a multi-story, multi-building feed processing facility, nothing showing. This will be Flagstaff Command on 206, over.
1: Roger 721, arrival received. LA Fire out. Item 302, send over.
0: From search of scene, we've arrived now in 08722, and the 820 up only, over.
1: Item 302, arrival received. LA Fire out.

0: 251, Sage of the Mun, Incident 85, CRAP, where CC's accident education will be on scene for roughly 15 to 20 minutes. Over.
1: Roger 251, CRAP's been received. Assisting SAS extrication on scene for further 20 minutes or so. Let fire out.
2: Yeah, 7 10 over.

0: 0-0-1-send of it.
1: Monitor 4-4 from Region 1 Castle Bardo. Yeah, we're just pulled into Paul Wakefield at the PP as you come into town. We'll stop and get some lunch here.
2: Yeah,
1: I'll see you. Incident 81, front station at the door, stop for Caroline, 24 Regent Street. Scene handed over to State Pole to protect the area until SA Power arrive. Over.
0: Register 901, stop received. Scene's been handed over to State Pole to trap the area until SA Power arrival. LA Fire up.
1: LA Fire, also details to follow. Yeah.
0: Odin 32, send over.
1: From Social to Dean, stop for daily incident 087, over.
0: Roger 302, stop received. Out to you, St. Mary's 401, send over.
3: 401, stop for daily incident 86. Can we please get an alarm status? Over.
0: Roger 401, stop received. Alarm status is now normal, over.
3: Roger, thank you. 401.

0: Hi, Life Law from Blue Tennis, yes.
1: Blue Tennis, yes, in the
0: Yeah, LFR, Board of Tennessee is acknowledging receipt of the page for incident Sierra 0016.
1: Roger, say that, acknowledging incident 0016. I'm going to fire up.

0: To the Lion Valiant, number 19, from Acting Station off to hand. We've arrived at 164 Carrington Street. Again, a multi-level accommodation building. People evacuated outside, but nothing else showing. This is Carrington Command, 156 over.
1: Bird 2-0, they're all received. LA fire out.

0: Like 2 or 3 cents of it.
1: Incident 90 from Station of the Hand, stop for Carrington Command, codes are being sent. Can I have an alarm status, please? Over.
0: Roger, stop for codes received, an alarm is now normal, get over.
1: Roger, thank you, Al.

0: Yeah, Adelaide Fire. In relation to incident Sierra 0016, Bordertown SES members on contacted Tallyarra District Council, and we're just waiting for them to let us know whether they can go and deal with it. So I'll call you back as soon as I know we're either mobile or not. Sorry, Adelaide Fire, could you repeat that last bit?
1: Yeah, Roger, just for your advice, we have a local CFS also mobile to the incident as well. Have a...
0: Yep, thank you.

0: Yeah, Adelaide Fire, in relation to incident Sierra 0016, our local council can deal with that with a confirmation. So Board Tennis, yes, won't be responding. So if you could clear us, please.
1: Roger, Board Tennis, yes, it's been received. Your local council will be attending and you will not be responding. All clear from the event. Over.
0: Thank you.
2: I'd like to have Metro South 31, over.
1: Metro South 31, send it over.
2: Here we're clear, incident 015.
1: We're going to see that clear, incident 015, me thanks. LA Fire.

0: Yeah, Roger, Prospect 377 receives change quarters committee release. To you, Vector 301. Do you receive that over?
1: Roger, we are approaching our boundary. Now.

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0: Mobile back to LHQ, EQA about 5 minutes, over.
1: Roger that.
0: Three one out.

0: Hi, Star One from Car 5. 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
1: Understood.

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1: Adelaide 5, Paul Perry, 509, daily infant number 93 from Special to Bentley, we've arrived. Number 33, Fred Gold Street, Risen Park, assisting staff, left out on scene, we're investigating over.
0: Fred 509, arrival received. Adelaide fire up.
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0: 5, Adelaide 251, we are clear of incident 85 and returning to station. You can release any change of course.
1: Roger 251, that's been received. 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

0: 451, Dalian number 95 from Acting State Nation Officer Starley. We have arrived at 9 Chatswood Grove in Underdale. We have a medium-sized domestic dwelling. We have the occupant in the front yard. We'll go Chatswood Command on Command Channel 175 and 202 can proceed priority 2. Over.
1: Roger, Mr. Vasali, your arrival received. Chatswood Command at 175, 202, priority 2, out to you, 202, did you receive over?
2: 202, Roger.

0: 203, that is the number 096 from Station Officer Care. We have arrived at Park Terrace, Port Road, to a single vehicle accident. No person still in vehicle. One street light has been impacted. One driver still in the vehicle, they are not trapped. I'll update you with some information shortly. Over.
1: Roger 203, your arrival received. One person in vehicle not trapped. One street light impacted. Hello, fire.

0: 432 number 99 from Station Sycroft. We've arrived on the corner of River Road and New Road, Port Nolunga. We have a power line on the road and semi-hanging power lines. Crews investigating. 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
0: Roger, I received that message, 432 out.
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2: Incident 9, thanks for the station officer care. 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
1: Roger, SAPOL required ASAP on scene. Is that for traffic control, over?
2: Negative. 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
1: Roger, 203 received. We'll contact SAPOL now. 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
3: Port Pirie 509, tally incident number 93 from Station Officer Bentley. Stop for incident, patient lift. Codes have been sent over.
1: Roger 509, your stop and codes received. LA fire up. Harrington Hill, 429, send over.
4: Adelaide 5, 429 to Ross, Darien, 098 from Station Officer Mangle, 42, vehicle NVA, SAPOL, and attendance details to follow. Over.
1: Roger, Mr. Mangelsdorf, your arrival received. Adelaide fire out. Adelaide 203, send over. Two zero three.

0: from Social Officer Care, can we also have SA Power Networks as a light pole that's been knocked out of the ground and just leaning against a tree?
1: Roger, received. SA Power Networks required a light pole knocked out of the ground and leaning against a tree. We'll contact SA Power Networks now. Are they fire up?

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1: Hello, Paragraph 7.
0: From Paragraph FES, acknowledging job 0017, over.
1: Roger, thank you. Hello, Paragraph.

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1: 451 from Acting Station Officer Thessaly, stop for incident 95, code to incident.
0: Roger, stop, code to stay. Hello, Ferrer.

0: Helen Hill fue, si no, ¿sí? Highway 549 from Station of Mangles Door in 9. To follow, we will be available very shortly, 2 minutes over.
1: Roger, Cyber Safe.
0: Hello.

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1: Receiving, send.
0: Clear me, Vincent 014, return to base. Over.
1: Roger, clear of incident 014, Adelaide, fire out.

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0: 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LA fire out.

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0: Acknowledging stop call for incident 017.
1: 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Satellite far out.

0: 217-102 from Stacklands Ward. We've arrived at Pembroke Hills Boarding School. We have a large multi-story multi-building boarding school. Nothing showing. Appears to be people in attendance. We're investigating. This will be Pembroke Command on 151, over.
1: Roger 217, your arrival received. Investigating on Pembroke Command 151, Adelaide Fire Out.

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0: I can count priority two. 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
2: 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Large industrial bulk grain handling facility. Nothing showing. Crews investigating. This will be by Tierra Command on 192.
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0: Gula Park 217, Eastern 102, former Station of War, stop for fire alarm, Pembroke Girls Boarding School. Codes have been sent. Can we have alarm status, please? Over.
1: Roger 217, your stop and codes received. That alarm is showing clear. Over.
0: Roger, alarm showing clear. Thank you very much, Denise.
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0: Roger 202, your arrival received. Hello, Pyro. 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
1: LA 5432, incident 99 from Station Officer Croft, stop call. Code 10 will assist in the power for approximately 10 minutes while they still fix his power line. Over.
0: Roger 432, your stopping code is received. On scene for a further 10 minutes. 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
0: Roger 549, your stop and data received. That alarm is clear. Over.
1: Roger, Adelaide, Portland again, 549 now.

0: Delta Q LP, this is Elizabeth 331. We've arrived, plated marketplace. Occupants are evacuating. We've got nothing showing. Investigating, over.
1: Acknowledge, you've arrived, nothing showing. People are evacuating. Yaki GRP is possibly 1 minute out of it.

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0: 5, Mapping Station off the Prosser. We've arrived in section of Port Wakefield Road and Cavern Road. Dry Creek, we have a very small amount of debris impacting the road. SES are not required and can take a stop. And we will. You can also take this as a stop. We'll be mobile shortly, over.
1: Roger 369, your arrival and stop received. Small debris on road, SES not required. We'll send them a stop now. Fire out.

0: Tiger Station, Tiger QRP, take a stop from Dalliance number 104. Both bombs have been released from this incident. The fire alarm was triggered by cooking fumes in the break room. The alarm has been reset and cleared with LA Fire. Tiger QRP is now on mobile back station.
1: Yeah, acknowledge for incident 104 at 1631, alarm reset and cruiser taken.

0: Jet 312, sir.
1: Signing off the patrol and signing off on the automated teller.
0: Roger, thanks. Good night.

0: 201, daily incident 106, River of the NESA. Nothing showing, large educational facility. This is North Terrace, North Command on 156, over.
1: Rots 201, you arrive, received, nothing showing, North Command on 156. LA, fire out.

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2: Codes have been sent. Can I have an alarm status, please?
0: Right, 203, stopping codes received. Alarm is now clear. Over.
2: Roger that. Thank you, Al.

0: LA 5202, Dalian's number 108, from Sasha Charles Hoover Rise, LA Convention Centre. We have a multi-story convention centre, nothing showing at this stage. This will be pension command on 156, hello.
1: Roger, LA 202, your role received. Convention command, nothing showing, LA 4 up.

0: Allied 203, this is Allied 5, you're receiving, Allied.
1: Yeah, 203 receiving, over.
2: Roger, G, Bunnings Control.
0: Yeah, Allied 203, just regarding incident 108, we have a second trunk channel 157 if required, over.
2: Bunnings Control, send over.
1: Roger that, second trunk channel 157, over.
0: Affirmative. Hello, far out.
2: Yeah, the situation is we've isolated the detector, we've reset the alarm, and management are going to notify the maintenance company to deal with the detector. Appears to be a dirty detector or a dust at this point in time with the amount of winds up here. We'll be standing down and taking stops and calls shortly. Likewise, Littlehampton 34P, we're just filling out paperwork. All Bunnings employees are now returning back to work at this stage. Thanks. Your Bunnings Control, received. Can you just confirm which detecting zone it was, over? Yeah, loop one, detector one, zone one.
0: Plane Mary's 401 send.
3: 401 to incident 109 from station officer field. We've arrived to a fire alarm. Media accommodation number one, Winter Street, Cave Valley Park. Got a small sea risk. Nothing showing. We're investigating. Over.
0: Roger 401. Your arrival received. Nothing showing. Investigating. Hello, fire.

0: Yeah, mate, you can go for a reset, although we've got management here, and it's probably going to come an operator afterwards. It was steam from cleaning. Yeah, should be fine for a reset, and then they'll come in isolate after. Over.
1: Yeah, roger that. Reset.

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1: Starting incident 109 from Station Officer Field, stop for call. Coach Sam, could I have the alarm status, please, over?
0: 401, stop receive. Coach receiving the alarm is clear, over.
1: Roger, thank you, Al.

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1: Incident 108 from Station Officer Shoal, stop 4, Entertainment Centre, Adelaide. 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Over.
0: Roger 203, your stop received. Alarm is clear, over.
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1: Roger, Bomber 584, reading you loud and clear, over.
0: 184, reading the same, many thanks. Prospect 377, Woodville 243, Zello 5, you receiving, over.
2: 377, receiving, over.
3: 243, receiving, sir.
0: Yeah, just for your information, we have changed this to a B-risk, unconfirmed structure fire at this stage. We've got LA-205, CAR-20, and Woodville 249 also attending, over.
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4: From Lieutenant Channing, we've arrived, number 4, Jones Street, Woodcroft. We have a single-storey domestic dwelling, SAS in attendance, crews investigating. This will be Jones Control on 134, over.
5: Roger, received.

0: comms officer to prospect the receiving prospect? The receiving set. Just FYI, we have zero notifications of any toxic fumigations or any fumigations in that area tonight.
1: Yeah, roger. Thank you.
2: Cartridge 0-1 coming up. I attended this state of call here 2 nights ago. There was smoke within the building. Best entrance is off East Street or East Avenue, which is one over from Drayton. Over.
1: Yeah, 377 United States.
3: 243, receive that, Roger. Thank you. Service.
4: Two zero five,
3: copy that now.

0: crews have liaised with SAS. We have a gentleman who's stuck in a bathroom. Paramedics are going to administer pain relief so we can hopefully move him. Crews will be on scene for a little while, however.
1: Roger, receive.
2: Hello, fire prospect 377, incident 112 from Station Officer Dawes, arrived, structure fire, silver fleece of a large single-storey manufacturing warehouse, nothing showing. We are positioned on Drayton Street at the moment, which is very narrow. If maybe one Woodville appliance come down Drayton, the other one can come over and we'll run that over.
3: Roger,
1: 2.9,
3: we'll make our way down
1: Drayton. Roger, receive, that'll be far out.

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1: Here is Savington. Negative, you can just wait there for now. We're just liaising with management who are here at the moment. I'll let you know over.
2: Paddling twice, none to CFS, so I'm 093 over.
0: Roger.
2: On the CFS technology page, Princeton 114.
3: Roger, thank you, LA Fire.
1: Yeah, all arrived and oncoming appliances to Silver Fleece Structure Fire. You can stand down from this. We've liaised with management. It's just normal processes called in by a person across the road.
4: Car 20, copy. Mr. Dawes, can you just do a bit of an investigation? We were there the other night. There was quite a bit of smoke emitting from the building the other night, and he said it was normal processes. Just check this machine, mate, because it's happened twice in two nights.
1: Yeah, Roger, Phil, I'm just liaising with management now. I'll get my head around that and perhaps get back to you, over.
4: Roger, thank you.
3: Yeah, we had more than one 000 call.
1: Wait out, please. Okay. Large multi-story hotel, nothing showing. Crews investigating this will be North Terrace Command at Channel 157.
0: Station of the doors from Woodville 243, you're doing.
1: Yes, send over.
0: Yeah, Dawes, you're just confirming, mate. You were happy for us to get going. There was a bit of radio shadow going on there. Over.
1: Yeah, affirmative. You can get going. No structure fire. Just liaising with management. Thanks. Yeah.
3: Roger, thank you. Hello, fire up.
0: It's 205. Station of the door, so we received that stop. We're making our way back to Adelaide, over.
1: Roger, thanks, Keith.
3: Woodville 249, then.
5: 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We've been releasing data to number 112. We see the station 24, over.
3: Affirmative. 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
1: 257, Dave Thunder 116 from Social Semenya, we've arrived. 324 Military Road, Simple Park. Have a large multi-story care facility, nothing showing. Must be Port Adelaide Command on 155 over.
0: Roger, 257, your arrival received. 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

Go ahead, no one receiving.

0: Station for me is 289. We've arrived. Over.
1: Confirming that she's 289. On command, over.
0: Yeah, 289, Station Officer Noble, over.
1: Yeah, g'day, Chief Andrew Mann here. If you wouldn't mind attending the board, we're just checking a closed switch, which is in the far southeast corner of the building, over.
0: Yeah, roger that.

0: Prospect 377, send.
1: Hello, 5 Prospect 377, from Space Officer Doors, stop for incident 112, code sent, we are Mirabel, over.
0: Roger, 377, 7, just stop and break to Steve, hello, 5.

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1: Satellite 5, this is Satellite 257, stop for daily in Sank number 116 from Station of Tamini. Code Sank, can we please have an alarm status? Over.
0: Roger, Satellite 257, your stop received, stretch received, any alarm is clear, over.
1: Roger, alarm clear, 257 out.

0: Tyson, go ahead.
1: Cruiser, the assisted with patient extrication. He's now loaded in the ambulance. You can take this as a stop. Cruiser will be returning to station shortly, over.
0: Roger. Got to stop, and I'll see you when you get back.

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0: Dallas number 119 from Station Officer Chenoweth. We've arrived at vehicle accident, Grange Road, Frogmore Road, Kippen Park. I've got a 2-car MBA, debris on the road. Crews are getting to work cleaning up, over.
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1: 249 receiving, send.
0: Yeah, 249, I say no required at this incident, over.
1: Mr. Ferry, test for over.
0: Roger, Steve, we'll pass it on the safe highway, far out.

0: 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Are you receiving? Over.
1: 201, receiving. Over.
0: When you get a chance, can we have a sit rep, please? Over.
1: Roger, 201, we struggled to find the detector, but we've just found the detector and we're trying to reset it now. Over.
0: Roger, receive that. Thank you. Adelaide Fire out. Adelaide 203, send.
2: Adelaide Fire 203, incident number 113 from Station of Abbott. Stop for hotel in the Continental. Can we have alarm status, please? Over.
0: Roger 203, your stop received and the alarm is showing normal. Over.
2: Roger that, and thank you very much, Alk.

0: 1 Nolton, data sent, and will remain on scene for a little while longer, assisting with cleanup.
1: Roger, your stop code is received, and you will remain on scene assisting with cleanup.
2: I lay fire out.

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0: 123 Mapara Road, Mapara. It's a rubbish away fire. We do have a small fire approximately 50 metres down the creek line. Crews are extinguishing with a high pressure line. Over.
1: Roger 331, your arrival received. Adelaide fire out.

0: Hello, Bob. This is 3-1 from Station Australia. Stop for Darlene to the number 120. Data will be sent shortly. Safe on, not required. We'll be mobile in the area shortly.
1: Thanks. Steve, data to follow, safe or not required, and you will be available in area shortly. Adelaide, fire out.

0: Just passing on a message from Malala Captain regarding the structure fire at Calaroga Street, Malala. He's on scene and it's just a bonfire, so send a stop call, please.
1: Roger, we'll send a stop message now. Thank you. Have a fire out.

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0: Yes, 4-1 is mobile for incident 019er. Over.
1: Roger, you're mobile. I like far out. Salisbury 321, send.
2: It's in the number 121 station, which happens at Main North Road. We have two vehicle MVAs, separate incidents. We'll deal with them both. You can take this as a stop. We'll send some data shortly over.
1: Roger, 321, your arrival received and your stop received. 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

0: Mailbox 731 from Station Officer Cookle. We've arrived, fire alarm, Hutchinson Street, Mount Barker. We have a large two-story multi-building, multi-complex air-based care facility. Nothing showing, prisoner investigating. This will be Hutchinson Command, 0N1950.
1: Yeah, I'll proceed.

0: LA5, he's really a CS server. We've arrived to 020, over.
1: Roger, thank you, T3 Kelly, you have arrived. Adelaide Fire Out.

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1: All right, 95731, and incident number 124, clear and alarm status, thanks.
0: Roger, the alarm is showing normal, over.
1: Roger, thanks. You take us to the stop, coast to follow, over.

0: Salisbury 329, incident 125 from Station Officer Nichols. We've arrived to a two-car vehicle collision, Main North Road, 50 metres north of John Rice Avenue on the southbound lane of Main North Road. We will request SAS as one of the vehicle drivers has is a complaining of chest pain, sore neck, and also a bloody nose. Over.
1: Roger your arrival. You are 50 metres north of John Reinhardt Avenue, southbound lane to Main North Road. SAS required for a patient with neck pain, sore neck, blood nose. Can we get a point age and gender, please?
0: Yes, 30-year-old female. Over.
1: Received that. Thank you. Adelaide Fire Out.

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1: Pull 3509. Then 1-7 from Station Officer Ash, we've arrived. Assist ESO, Afford Road, Port Pirie. Investigating. 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
2: Copy that.
0: Your arrival received. Elite fire out. Oakton 301 send.

0: Hello, 5301, incident 126 from Station Officer Constable. We've arrived at 132 Muller Road, Greenacres, just outside the Priceline Pharmacy. We've just liaised with SAPOL. They've put a stop for us. So I'll put a stop back shortly and coach to follow over.
1: Stop received. Thank you. Adelaide, fire out.
0: That's negative. I'll put the data through and send that through. We'll be mobile shortly. Over.
1: Roger received. Adelaide, fire out.

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1: The LA 5301 data sent. We're now K4 over.
0: Thank you, 301. Your data has been received, and you are heading to the station for the fire.

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1: Roger, you're clear of incident 019. Thank you. 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
1: 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How do you say, mate? 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
0: 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Are you available on 147? I called a moment ago and didn't hear anything. Over.
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0: From Port Augusta FES, we are mobile to incident 0021, over.
1: Roger, thank you. 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Stand by. Blackwood 2 forecast.
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0: Sir, base, this is Blackwood Rescue, mobile for training. 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
1: Adelaide Fires, Red Mark 611.
2: Same.
3: 6611, send.
0: Blackwood Rescue, for the purpose of the exercise, Blackwood 34P is mobile to incident 069, structure fire, 417 Primary School, Lieutenant 2 in charge, full BA, over.
1: Yeah, Adelaide Fire Down, incident number 130, Station of Sandry River, Rochester, Highway Arm & Co. Have alarms ringing, management attendance. This will be Remark Command 193. Just having trouble with the NCT at the moment, won't log on.
3: Yeah, Roger, you've arrived. Remark Command, having a few issues with the tablet, but otherwise you're investigating. Adelaide Fire out.
4: Blackwood Rescue, Blackwood 2 forecast mobile, structure fire, 417 Primary School, Captain in charge, over.

Black and Rescue, Black and 343, for the first of the exercise, we've arrived. Scott, fire showing, getting, Chris getting to work. This will be Hawthorne Dean, control, 146, over.

0: 10,000, that's a 3-4P, over.
1: 7,534 P.
0: Can we please have a VHF channel allocated to us for training purposes tonight? 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
1: Channel 41, VHF 41, over.
0: Just repeating, that's VHF 41, over.
1: Roger, VHF 41, over.
0: Alright, copy that, like the 34P out.

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1: Sporting Us for SES, send.
0: We are clear of incident S0021, over.
1: Roger, you are clear, incident 2-1, have a lovely night, over.
0: Roger, Wilco.

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0: 12-7.
1: All good, thank you. Stand by, sir.

0: der Geist, der kommt sonst.
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0: Just after a sit repose.
1: Almost arriving at destination, over.
0: Roger, stand by step.

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2: Jet Lake to the Circom.
0: Yeah, Adelaide 5, could I please have status of alarm on David Benson number 130?
1: Yeah, Roger, the alarm for Arm & Co. is normal, over.
0: Roger, you can take a stop from Station Officer Hendry, Renmark 611, 618, both return to Renmark Station. Codes and data will be done back at station, still having issues with the MCT, over.
2: Dirt base is a

0: Roger. You can take a stop from Station Officer Hendry, Renmark 611-618, both return to Renmark Station. Codes and data will be done back at the station. Still having issues with the MCT, over.
1: Sturt Base, this is Sturt Comms. Are you receiving, over?
2: Yeah, Roger. Stop. Codes will be done back at the station. I will change your status to K4 for you. Over.
0: Yeah, Roger, thank you. Like fire, I'll try and reset the tablet when I get back to a little bit more time. Over.
2: Yeah, Roger. Also, stand by for a phone call from the comms officer regarding your MCT issues.
0: Yeah,

0: Adelaide 5, this is Gawler 310.
1: Saying Gawler 31.
0: We're responding to incident number 23 and we're mobile, over.
1: Roger, you're en route to incident 23. Adelaide 5.

0: into number 132, station officer Adams. We have one vehicle on its side. Crews are investigating as to whether the driver is still inside. This will be Aberdeen Command on 162, investigating further.
1: Roger, arrived. Vehicle on side. Unsure of entrapments. Investigating Aberdeen Command. Adelaide, fire up.

0: Two wheels, 3-4.
1: Leaving Gold Alpha SES. Yeah, no worries. We might well still be for Russia. Hi.
0: Correct. We're about to be quick. Currently heading towards Two Wells Road now.
1: Yeah, Roger, see you soon.
2: Well, tell me everything.
3: Hello, Fog.
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4: 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Bye-bye, fire.

0: 2011 32 station on Saturday, Lytton situation report. One person in the vehicle, crews have stabilised, gaining access, he is not trapped, just unable to get out. Doesn't appear to be injured. We have SASR arriving on scene and SAPOL already on scene. He takes a stop and we'll send some data shortly over.
1: Roger, one person in the vehicle. They are entrapped, not stuck, just need to be freed. Vehicle stabilised, going to work, get them out. SAS and SAPO on scene. Or arriving imminently. Bye-bye, Florida.

0: 203 Fort Riles on scene. Dawkins and Frost. Yeah, just fairly large branch on the ground covering most of the of the road.
1: At 2034, caller SES, acknowledge your arrival. We're about 3 minutes away.
0: Yeah, Roger, see you soon.

0: 885,
1: this is Golder 31, over.
0: Golder 31, 10.
1: An incident number 023, over.
0: Good, 033, you've arrived. Adelaide fire.

0: Adelaide 5, this is Gawler SES 41, over.
1: Gawler SES 41, then.
0: A mobile incident is 022, over.
1: Roger, mobile incident 022. Adelaide 5 out.

0: 8-5, this is Gawler 3-1, over.
1: Gawler 3-1, then.
0: You're clear of incident number 023, over.
2: 2034, clear of incident, heading back station.
1: Roger, you're clear of incident 023. Hello, far out.
2: Hello, 2034.
1: Send 2034.
2: Yeah, we're clear of incident 131.
1: Roger, incident 131 concluded. Have a good night. Over.

0: Adelaide 5, this is Gawler SES 41, over.
1: Seeing Gawler 41.
0: We have arrived at incident 0022.
1: Roger, you've arrived 022, Adelaide 5 out.

0: 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There is 401 cent.
1: A 401 daily instant 133 from Station Officer Field. We've arrived at number 5, Mort Lockstream, Clapham to assist us. We are getting to work, over.
0: Roger, you've arrived, getting to work. How late bar up?

0: Bayless number 135 from Station Officer Chenoweth. We arrive at Port Road, Woodville. South on scene, we can't see any vehicle at this location. However, stoker poles have been impacted. We do have power lines down. SA Power Networks will be required, over.
1: Roger, you have arrived. SAS on the scene. No sign of car, but the stubby pole has been impacted and power lines are down. SA Power Networks have been notified and are attending.
0: Yeah, roger that. Further that, this has impacted a significant area of power in this vicinity with multiple traffic lights out along Port Road and Woodville Road.
1: Roger, I'll put a note in here for safe hold of the traffic control, but also other.
0: Just a 249 out.

0: 4-3-5-0-9 into the 136 from Station Officer Ashweb Arrive. Success with CPR. Senate Road, Risdon Park. More information shortly.
1: Roger, you've arrived. Investigating. Hello, fire out.

that maybe it's Blizzard ones in. Hello, Fife. I'm here 401, daily incident 133 from Station for Field. Stop for assist, South. 5 Mortlock Street, Clapham. We'll be mobile shortly, over. Roger, your stopping codes. How late far out?

0: Kevin Park 417 from Station Officer Smith. We arrived at concern number 1383 down Oaklands Road. We're getting to work with one chainsaw. SES are not required. Over.
1: Roger, you've arrived. Getting to work with chainsaw. SES are not required. Do you require change of quarters? Over.
0: Roger, and we may have power lines down. We're just investigating.
1: Roger, possible power lines down. Change of quarters required, and we'll wait out to see if SA power network are required as well. Hello, fire out.

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1: From Special.
2: The Smith Incident 138. It appears that it is a power line for a light pole, so we'll need SA power here. Over.
0: Roger, you have a power line which supplies a light pole involved. SA power are required. Over.

0: Phones are on.
1: Roger, 9136, just a sit report. We'll probably be here for another 15 minutes or so. So, sitting SAS with requirements, there are two SAS units on scene. Over.
0: Roger, 509, you'll be at this incident for approximately 15 minutes longer, assisting the two SAS crews. Over.

0: Woodward 249 from Station Officer Chenow with stop fence number 135, data sent. But we remain on scene for an extended period due to traffic control and lack of policing resources. Over.
1: Roger 249, stop and coach received. Yeah, but you will be on scene for an extended period. Out to you, Adelaide 201, send your arrival.
2: Adelaide 201, Daly number 137 from Station Officer Abbott has arrived. Dance Common Drive and Port Road, TKMVA. South End, safe hold on scene, we're investigating. Over.
1: Roger 201, TKMVA, South End, safe hold on scene, investigating. Adelaide, fire up.

0: Redline 201.
1: Two zero one from station officer Abbott, stop for incident 137, codes to follow. Over.
0: Roger, stop 201. Satellite 4 out.

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1: Send over.
0: We are clear of incident 002, over.
1: Roger, 022 is concluded. Have a good night, over.

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1: General information, flag of rescue, return to station, closing down.

0: Canada Park 417, hello, fire.
1: One seven receiving.
0: Yeah, 417, SA Power Networks have been notified and they have tuned an ETA of at least an hour. So they've had a busy night, including the potential of having to shut down the entire port right for the accident over there. So, hold your horses for a bit over.
2: I'm through you, your snow flat, Captain. Yeah, myself and High Flight Lieutenant 1 on scene of Sirret, over.
0: Roger. Hello, far out.
3: Yeah, Roger, there's 7 on BART from High Flight, so should have a good crew.
2: Yeah, Roger, we're on scene. Just elderly gentleman on the ground, just right over his spine. He's been quite sick lately, so I'll make sure the crews are masked up before we answer. Over.
3: Roger, do you have SAS on scene yet?
2: Yes, SAS on scene. Over.
3: Roger, we'll stand by for further update.
4: Have that, Captain. Have that, 2-4.
2: Stand over.
4: Yeah, have you said that says mobile yet, or acknowledged yet?
2: Hey, just contact our last time, I haven't contacted them yet. Yeah, you guys do that, and, yeah, you'll be half a
0: good evening, Hay Flat 3-4. Soon.
4: Yeah, not paying mobile incident 141. Over.
0: Roger, Hay Flat 3-4. You are en route. Hello, far out.
5: Hello, fire. This is Peter 3-4. Over. Yeah, mobile
2: incident
5: 140,
2: over. Yeah, I think flat 3-4. Trent command, over.
4: Yes, and?
0: Roger, Cadena 3-4, you're en route. Hello, far out.
2: Can you just make sure crews are masked up? This is a C-spine lift. Just want everyone masked up to the patient. It's quite a tick over.
4: Yeah, I'll tell them that.
2: Yeah, Roger, can you change your priority to priority 1 as well? Over.
4: Roger that, we want to see all our leavings.

Hello, fire. Clear 340. Send over. Yeah, clear 340. Right, 4-0. Vehicle well light over. Roger, Canadian 3-4, you've arrived. The car is well aligned, over.

0: Hey flight captain, hey flight 34.
1: Receiving, Sam.
0: Yeah, we might off.
1: Roger, just as you come to my house, you turn right. It's your first right before is before my house. Just keep coming down there, over.
0: Yeah, we'll find it.
1: Yeah, just for info, the mask's optional. He's tested negative for COVID. Ambos just told me, over.
0: Roger.
1: Just chuck gloves on, mate. No helmets, none of that stuff. Just gloves and, yeah, mate, you'll see the ambulance anyway. Just remember, right as you come to my place, over.
0: Roger.

0: Mate 5 from Farley Chapman.
1: Charlie Captain's in.
0: Yeah, Mate 5, just acknowledge page 0142, over.
1: Roger, Tully, Captain, your acknowledgement received, and FYI, it's even though there's a car roll over, it doesn't appear that anybody is entrapped in the car, over.

0: Operation Notebook.
1: Yeah, hate that, Captain Retire. Over. Some for a duty officer, through in command, over.
2: Finn, through in command.
1: Hey, Pat, 3-4, on scene. Just going to assist with a patient lift. And this should be no.
3: Roger that. The patient is actually outside, is that correct?
1: The patient is in the home, just on the floor, over.
3: Roger that.

0: Just hoping for you. Did you also train command over?
1: Finn.
2: Port Carrier 509, Finn.
0: Hey, just for info, we've got a full truck and obviously myself and Lieutenant 1 on scene, so we've got 8 on scene, over.
1: Roger, you should have no troubles doing a lift then.
3: You can take this also as a stop and we'll move back to station, over.
0: No problems, and one of the members says cool, so it'd be good for him, over.
1: Roger.
2: Roger 509, stop and cruise speed. Hello, far out.
4: Adelaide Fire, Henry Bridge 24P, mobile to incident 142, over.
2: Roger, Henry Bridge 24P, you are mobile. Hello, Fire.
4: Adelaide Fire, Tali 34.
2: Tali 34, then.
4: Adelaide Fire, Tali 34 is mobile to incident, I'm not sure of the number, vehicle accident.
2: Tali 34, your road incident 142, Horrocks Highway. Hello, Fire.

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1: Defend train command.
0: Just for info, patient on the kitchen floor. The AFAC crew have just got them on a C-spine now, and they'll be helping extricate patient into the ambulance. Over.
1: Roger, thanks for the update.

0: Something for advice, Train Command, over.
1: Yes, go ahead, Train Command.
0: Patient has now been extricated from the house and is now in the ambulance, over.
1: Roger, so you guys will be heading home soon?
0: Yeah, Roger, we're just going to assist resident with a couple of things and we'll head off. You can close down if you like, over.
1: Yeah, Roger, it sounds like a good idea. We have nothing further to send. Thanks for your guys turning out. That was a good number again. Nothing further.
0: Roger, thanks, Bruce. Have a good night, over.
2: Avenue Fire, Hamden Ridge 24P, arrived on scene, incident 142, Horrocks Highway, over.
3: Roger, Hamden Ridge, you have arrived at the incident 142, Horrocks Highway, over.

0: はいはい。Send high five. Yeah, high five is clear of incident 141 and returning standard.
1: Roger, high five. You are clear. Have a good night of it.

0: Hello, 5334 over.
1: Ten over.
0: Yeah, we're clear. 140 over.
1: Yeah, Roger, you're clear of Vincent 140. Sorry, was that Tarley or Hanley Bridge?
0: Yeah, Canada, 3-4.
1: Roger, apologies, Canada. We'll clear your appliances off instant, 140 over.
0: No problems, thank you. Out.

0: Adelaide 5, this is Prospect 3-1, over.
1: Send over. Prospect is tested.
0: Charles Mobile to incident 025, over.
1: Yeah, I'll show well. Hello, far out.

0: Adelaide Fire, Hanley Bridge 24P, receive, over.
1: Hanley Bridge, send over.
0: Yeah, we've been cleared of incident 142, and we will now be mobile back to Hanley Bridge Station. Over.
1: Roger, Hanley Bridge, you're clear. Adelaide Fire out.

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0: Kelso Island Incident 025, over.
1: Roger, you've arrived. Adelaide 4 out.

0: 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Hammer Bridge 24P, back in station from incident 142. 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

0: T01, Dallas number 143, from station on Sabre River Drive, Burnley Highland Street, Adelaide, the Wilson Car Park. They'll be investigating. This will be Quality Command Channel 1.
1: Roger, you arrived. Highland Command.

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1: Send up. 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
0: Just per incident 025, over.
1: Roger, you are clear of incidents in 025. How'd they fire out?

0: Fulton from Station for Smith, Stockport into an 138. SA Power Networks are on the scene. Change of quarters can be released. Over.
1: Roger, 417, your change of quarters may be released. 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
1: And let's fire. Tally 3-4 is clear of incident 0142. Over.
0: But Tally 3-4, you are clear. Have a good night, over.

0: Contact Farms with 331, dialing to the number 144 from Station of David. We've arrived. The fire alarm at Elizabeth City Centre Shopping Centre. How are they? Large shopping centre. Nothing showing. Cruiser investigating. This will be Santa Command on Montax 3.
1: Roger, you've arrived. Nothing showing. Investigating. Sensing command. That may fly out.
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1: Roger, Tally Captain, all appliances are clear of the incident on Horrocks Highway and available at station. 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
1: Three, 3-1, station officer Ebert Daly, instant number 144, stop, codes to follow, can't please get an alarm status.
0: Stop, and the alarm is no louder.
1: Roger, thank you, 3-3-1 out.

0: incident number 145, consultation officer Sherman has arrived, domestic gas, 5A Colville Avenue, Newton, occupants outside, a single story domestic dwelling. Investigating further, Colville Command on 152, over.
1: Roger, arrives. Liaising the occupants of this single story domestic, Colville Command. Elizabeth, 331, LA 5.
2: 331, send.
1: 331, the fire alarm that you're attending just activated and has cleared as I speak, over.
2: Roger, thank you. 331 out.

0: I shall assume in your city?
1: Yeah, Stephen. I just want to turn you guys back, over.
0: Yeah, Roger, Jason on 302. Do you want us to hang about in your area, or are you happy for us to return home?
2: Paragraph 229, Finn.
1: Just let us know when you get to the boundary.
0: Incident 145 from Station Officer Thurman. Oakden can take us off the call, over.
2: Roger. Roger, 29, do you require the Oakden appliance to hold in your area for a short time, over?
0: Yeah, that's affirmative, just for a short period, over.
2: Roger, Oakden 302, may you hold on the boundary, please?
0: Yeah, 302, yeah, we've liaised with the Station Officer 7, we're not going to hold on the boundary.
2: Thank you, and they fire out.

0: 2 on 7 cent.
1: Two on 7 inch, number 146 from Station of St. Jeffries. We've arrived at Cotham Avenue, domestic dwelling. We're investigating smell of gas. Over.
0: Roger, 2 on 7, you have arrived and you're investigating. Hello, far out.

0: Pat Ross, 229 San.
1: From station off the 7, spot seems to 145. Code's been fenced and released. Change of quarters. Over.
0: Roger, out to you, Oakland 302. Did you copy?
1: Received last, over. Thank you.
0: Thank you. Hello, fire up.

0: Fuel Talk 217 Zen.
1: Two on 7, from Space Hunter Jeffrey, stop 4, incident 146, Charlie Snatter.
0: Roger, 217, your stop and codes received. Satellite fire out.

0: 301, incident 147 from Station Office Constable. We've arrived at 18 Crescent, Paraka. Have a small domestic dwelling. We're investigating.
1: Roger, arrived, small domestic dwelling, investigating. Adelaide Fire Out.

0: Sergeant 301, incident 147 from Station Officer Constable. Just inquiring whether SAS had been dispatched to this job. The resident would like to assess, please. Over.
1: Roger 301, SAS were dispatched at 11:54. Over.
0: Yeah, Roger, I'll pass that on. 301.

0: Python 301, incident 147, stop call, has been sent over.
1: Roger, 301, your stop call has received, and that far out.

0: Incident number 2 from Station Officer Sermon. We've arrived Rotary Club of Morialla, call of alarm, 1 Maryvale Road, Appleton. Have a large shed at the rear. Nothing showing, investigating further. This will be Maryvale Command on 152.
1: Roger, arrived at the large shed, nothing showing, investigating, Maryvale Command. Download far out.

0: Incident 02 from Station Off Sermon. Throughout the crews have been able to do a 360. There's no sign of smoke or fire. Ogden have been released from this call. We'll remain on scene just for a short time. Over.
1: Roger, 360 complete, no sign of smoke or fire. You've released Ogden. And they fire up.

0: conversation of the sermon. 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Most silent heat. We have actually got a blue security light flashing on one of the sheds. Usual on most, but I'm not prepared to break in at this point. If there's no keys coming, we'll leave it at that.
1: Yeah, Roger. Chump Security said they weren't attending, so we'll leave that to your discretion.
2: Over.

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Thank you.

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1: Police comms to any patrol transmitting on talk group 1 at 7.

0: and gentlemen, walking station up to the field. We've arrived at Lake Carlos, 154 Crawford Road, Clarence Gardens. We've got a medium sized B-Risk premises, nothing showing. This can be Clarence, command on 170, over.
1: Roger, you've arrived, medium B-Risk premises, nothing showing. Clarence, command on 157. Adelaide, fire.

0: I'd like to offer in Q4.
1: Good. Or thin.
0: Yeah, good morning. We're mobile incident 003. Over.
1: Roger, you are mobile. I'd like to fire up.

0: Incident 5, senior firefighter Brown have arrived. Single car, rollover occupant out of vehicle. SAPOL on scene, no further resources required. Over.
1: Roger 71, you're all received. SAPOL on scene, no further resources required. Hello, fire up.

0: Adelaide 5, Mount Marcus, yes, over.
1: Send over.
0: Just advising Leo Mobile to incident 02, over.
2: Roger, you are mobile in center. St. Mary's 40110.
0: Barker GD, Barker 31, over.
2: Hello, Fire, St. Mary's 401, daily incident number 4 from station to field, stop for fire alarm at Lake Carlos, Australia. Data has been sent. Any change of quarters you have in place can be released, over. Roger, your stopping codes received. Hello, fire out. After that, can you please provide alarm status, over? The alarm for Lake Carlos, Australia is normal, over. Thank you, Adelaide 5, 401 out.
0: Barker GD, Barker 31, over.

0: 10, gonna be 3-4.
1: Yeah, Roger. Crew has been removed. Crew of the Mike Alpha.

0: Alright, 201, dose number 7, Stational Stabber, we've arrived to the investigating a leaking hydrant.
1: Roger, you've arrived investigating leaking hydrant. Hello, far out.

0: LA 201, Rita, incident number 7, stop call, codes have been sent. We're able to shut this off. Can we please, make SA Water know, let SA Water know about it, and they can come and see if they can fix it over?
1: Roger, we will give SA Power, sorry, correction, SA Water a call, and, ask them to do it. Over.
0: Yeah, Roger, thank you. We just can't turn it off. Over.
1: You're a strong man, Mr. Abbott. If you can't do it, no one can.

0: 31 Black Geo.
1: Send over.
0: Have you got that message over?
1: Affirmative, over.
0: How far are you from the location, over?
1: ETA, 13 minutes, over.
0: Roger.

0: Mount Barker SES, send.
1: We have arrived at incident 02. CFS will not be required. Over.
0: Roger, Mount Barker SES, you've arrived and CFS are not required. Many thanks. Adelaide Fire Out.

0: 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Yes, over.
1: Mount Barker SES, send.
0: We are clear of incident 02, over.
1: Roger, you're clear of incident 02. Adelaide, fire out.

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1: Alright, Lee 5, we have clear of incident 5, returning home station, over.
0: Roger, received. Adelaide Fire out.

0: down into number 1-1 pump station off the Chenna with dry fire alarms, 35 ended. I've got a large single story industrial building. Nothing showing, we're investigating. This will be set at command for channel 154, over.
1: Roger, your arrival received. 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

0: 247 from Social Smeens, Agency Number 12, we've arrived, 12 Glide Street, Albert Park, Sydney.
1: Roger, you've arrived. Sasser on scene. Adelaide Fire Out.

0: You're saving life?
1: Yeah, we're saving time.
0: And out of life. At a look, using the code 8241, unsuccessful getting in at a look.
1: Yeah, Roger, do you want to also try code 0265, over?
0: Roger, wait out, 0265. Negative, not working at all.
1: Yeah, Roger that.

0: Was it 7-1 from Station Officer Chanel with an incident number 011 situation report? Trying to gain access. Still, our keys that we've got for this premises are not actually working. So we are still trying to gain access to this alarm to investigate. Over.
1: Yes, Emily.
2: Yeah, receiving pen.
3: Your SITREP received. You're trying to gain access, and keys are not currently working. That led fire out.
1: I think I'll get my crew to walk around the north side of this building, and we'll meet up with you when we get around probably halfway over.
2: Yeah, roger, mate. I'm just taking my crew. We're just heading down the southern side, trying to look for other access. Keys work there, either.
1: Roger.

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Same thing. If you have a secondary code, we'll have a lot more before it actually falls off the way, you know.

0: Yeah, Roger, is that the lockbox for Kirk's office? Over.
1: Port Adelaide 257, send.
2: Negative. Just looking at the special message. Front gate and northern corner of building combination lockbox 8241. That's the only code I can read on these plans here, over.
1: Hello, pilot. Port Adelaide 257, stop for daily incident number 12 from Station Officer Mooney, code 10. Over. Your stop and codes have been received. Adelaide fire out.
0: Yeah, Roger, I've got 5 codes on the key. Do you want to try 2659, over?
2: Roger, wait out, try 2659.

0: Yeah, that didn't work either, Lee.
1: Yeah, Roger. 1821 hash.
0: 1831 hash. We'll fill that in. Cool. Negative, Bubba.
1: Try 1528.
0: Negative.
1: Try 2601 hash.

0: That's also a negative. We're about halfway along the northern wall. We'll make our way back to the other lock box when we follow the position goes over. Roger, we've
1: hot.
0: We're getting into it's on the southwestern corner. We'll make our way through the FIP to open from the inside for you now, over. Roger, we'll stand by at that door located on the eastern side, over.

Would be 249 send. Roger, 249 from station officer Chanel, stop for incident number 11. Data sent and request alarm status, over. Your stop received and the alarm is showing normal. Over. Roger, alarm is normal. 249 out.

0: Dunedin for the number 013 from Senior Park Hideaway have arrived, 3 Abernathy. Avenue Port Augusta, single story, medium sized domestic dwelling. Nothing showing or investigating, over.
1: Roger, your arrival received. Adelaide, fire out.

0: all your savings. Savings. Yeah, I'll let you know one code works, mate, it'll shut that northeastern gate.
1: Roger, good work.

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1: Roger, good work.

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0: Roger your stop, code's received, and you are status 3, Adelaide fire out.

0: And like 2-0-1, that is number 1-4 from Station of Fabo. We've arrived 12-05 North Terrace, Adelaide, to the Adelaide University Engineering Building. We have a large 3-story building, East Education, nothing showing. We'll be investigating fire alarm. We'll call this North Command Channel 1560.
1: Roger, your arrival received. Adelaide fire out. Port Augusta 519, this is Adelaide Fire. Are you receiving, over?
2: Send, over.
1: Are you able to reattend your last incident? Their fire alarm is going off again. Over.
2: Yeah, Roger. It seems to be a faulty detector. Just been given advice to contact Housing SA and an electrician. Happy to reattend, over.
1: Roger, 519, we will pass on that information to the caller who is still on the phone. Thank you for reattending. We will reopen the incident. Adelaide, fire out.

0: Adelaide 203, send.
1: Incident 1-4 from Station Officer Abbott, stop for Adelaide University, Adelaide. Can we have a land status, please?
0: Roger your stop and code received, and the alarm is showing normal. Over.
1: Well, thank you very much. Out.

0: Just a two for stations with Kittle. We've arrived at the Hackney Woolworths. We have a single story, it's just a special station. We have some smoke logging inside. We're not sure if this is the one of those security these devices. We're just investigating now. We'll get some people on scene. This will be Hackney Command on 156. We're investigating over.
1: Roger, your arrival received. Adelaide Fire Out.

0: Adelaide 202, send.
1: Yeah, 202, station for Kittle, situation 4.

0: here. Doesn't appear to be a security turret that has activated in the service station. We have some security, a mobile security gentleman here. I believe it has happened here once before. Just going to have a look around and see whether we can gain a contact or get some contact to management through the arrive so we can get inside, but I just started to hear your fire just as smoke from this security device over.
1: Out to you, 302. Mount Barker, 731, send.
2: Hello, fire. Just acknowledging stop call for Dunnington, 0150.
1: Roger, thank you. Your acknowledgement received. Adelaide Fire out.

0: Adelaide 202 from Station St Kittle. Can we put a stop in for incident 16, please? And other appliances or resources required. There's to be smoke from the security system here. 202 is going to wait on scene for a short time while we try and contact some after hours just to clear out the smoke. Over.
1: Roger, 202, you'll be on scene for a while, awaiting after hours and to clear the smoke. 217 has been released, and your stop received. Over.

0: Adelaide 202, this is Adelaide Fire on channel 156. Are you receiving? Over.
1: 202, Sam.
0: Just confirming that SAS and SAPOL are not required on scene. Over.
1: No, thank you. I've got management just arrived. We're just going to access now. We're just going to go and investigate the site. SARS is one of the smoke security devices.
0: Over. Copy that. Roger, receive that. Thank you. I'd like fire out.

0: 01817 from Station Officer Constable. We've arrived at 52 Roxwell Avenue, Ingle Farm. We have a large gum tree limb down, brought down multiple power lines. SA Power Networks will be required.
1: Oakton 301, your arrival received, large gum tree limb down, multiple power lines down, and SA Power Networks required. End of message broken. Over.
2: SES will be required as well, also. Over.
1: Roger that. SES are required. For information, SA Power Networks have been contacted and their ETA is within the hour. Over.
2: Yeah, affirmative. 301 out.

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1: Enfield SES, send.
0: Yeah, mobile, so it's a 03, over.
1: Roger, your mobile to incident 03. Thank you, Adelaide Fire Out.

0: 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This is Adelaide Fire. Are you receiving? Over.
1: 429 receiving. Go ahead, Anna.
2: 491 receiving.
0: For your information, we believe that this call is MFA, but still require you to investigate. Over.
1: 49 copy.
0: Thank you. Adelaide Fire out.

0: 401 0190 Station Officer Field. We've arrived at 10A Kingston Park, Seeking Gardens. We have a small serious domestic premises. There's nothing showing at all. I'm going to call this RP via mobile phone. This can be St. Mary's Command. Correction, Seeking Command on 1872, over.
1: Roger 401, your arrival received, a late fire out.

0: Tamarack 401 from Station Alpha, field software incident 019. We do believe this is a malicious false alarm. Codes will follow shortly. We attempted to call the RP and this is going to do voicemail. If you could follow up with SAPOL. Over.
1: Roger, 401, your stop received. We have liaised with SAPOL and they are going to follow up on this also. Adelaide, fire out.

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1: Ogden 301, incident 1711, from Space Station, Mr. Constable, stop the call, codes been sent, over.
0: Roger, your stopping codes received, Adelaide fire out.

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1: Roger, 301. 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

0: 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But if you kinda yeah, it's like you're paying these acknowledgments to direct to one.
1: Average received acknowledgement, and I for it.

0: Paradise, is he not, Senator?
1: It's the 22 station off the Jarlsley Arrive, Hancock Avenue, assist set. Over.
0: Received 229, your arrival. 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
1: Two-nine from station off the Giles, Delta Medallion 22, code 210, over.
0: Yeah, thank you, 209, 7 codes received. Hello, Fire.

0: Infant number 023 from Station Officer Krauss, we've arrived 62 Hilda Road, Birkenhead. We have a large cement factory crews investigating. Bell ringing. At this stage will be Brighton Command on 158, over.
1: Thank you, 289, your arrival received, Adelaide Fire.

0: 257 to Space Shuttle Kraus on command, over.
1: Yeah, good morning, Lockie. You just come meet us at the board, mate. Your boys can stay in the truck. I'm going to investigate with my guys and site management, over.
0: Yeah, roger, we're pulling out now.

0: Receiving, Senator.
1: Hello, 5 3 0 2 1. Can we see whether the Wakey Hotel can be reset? We reset at this end, over.
0: Yes, at this end, the alarm has reset and back to normal, over.
1: Yeah, thank you for that. Yeah, reason for activation is shower. Again, over.
0: I received that information. Thank you.
1: Thank you. Nothing further. Back to Lieutenant 3 up.

0: Sorry, Lockie, can you just isolate or silence that Ewers, mate? I can't do it at this board.
1: Yeah, Roger, I'll have a try here. Roger.

0: Yeah, Lockie, we got a strong smell of smoke here, but apparently it's a byproduct of some burning off in one of their kilns. The boys are just heading up to the fourth floor to investigate. Stand by for further information.
1: Yeah, Roger, got that. Just investigating a slight smell of smoke from burning byproducts out

0: Marine crew to Winston Controller. We have the Gallantry in standing by. Over.
1: Yeah, roger that. Continue to stand by. Over.
0: Okay.

0: Tak, to je no, antenova.
1: Yeah, the infant number

0: 3 from National Peak South. Sit rep, we have a strong smell of smoke within a kiln. No further resources required though. Crews are still investigating the area. We'll get back to you shortly. Over.
1: Lockie, I've reset at this sub FIP. If you can reset at that main port, over.
2: 289. Yeah, I've never received a strong smell of smoke coming from the kiln. The crews are investigating the area. There's no need for further resources at this time. Over.

0: Yeah, Lockie, I'll come meet you at the board, but management are going to isolate zone 2-2. In addition to this, Gallantry, take this as your stopover.
1: See you, Pat, thank you.
2: Yeah, roger that, Crossy, zone 2-2, isolate.

0: 6:24 from Station Off the Joles. We've arrived at Rotary Club Athelstan. We have a very small church facility, nothing showing, investigating channel 152.
1: This is 9, you're over received. Hello, Forrest.

0: Claro, sí, no.
1: Stay safe with Giles. I hope you can come priority to this event. We're just trying to get in contact with the owner. Over.
0: 229 out to you. Oakden 301, did you receive?
2: 301 received. Over.
0: Thank you, Al. Like our URP, send over. Going on, send over.
2: Yeah, if I can clear Wakeridge 3-4, I might be URP from the instant 0P1 from the hotel, over, and all back to slash and clear down.
3: Is the number that has been sent? Over.
0: Roger, thank you, Mr. Krause. The stop and code received. Adelaide Fire.

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0: LFR, we've been released from incident 2-4. We'll remain change of quarters while Paradise goes to their event this morning. Over.
1: Paradise 301, your change quarters. Paradise. Thank you.

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0: 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We've arrived at Adelaide Remand Centre. We've got a multi-storey building, bell ringing, Adelaide Command on 156, over.
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1: 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From Station Officer Hickman, stop for Adelaide Command. 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
0: Airship 203, your stop, the alarm's cleared, over.
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1: 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Thank you, Al.

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0: I'm Baccarus. Yes, this is Adelaide Fire. You're trying to contact us, over.
1: Roger, just approximately now, mobile 004. Over.
0: Now received. Thank you.

0: Cylindro 319, daily incident 32 from station officer Wyatt. We have arrived. Fire alarm. Large A-risk multi-story shopping facility. Tea Tree Plaza command on 161. Second talk group 197. And nothing showing. Bell ringing over.
1: Hey, Cylindro 319. Your arrival received. Hello, fire.

0: Okay, fine. This is Kingsgate 34P, over.
1: Kingsgate 34. Okay, stand up.
0: We are now on route to 031, and we are the only appliance attending at this stage, over.
1: Roger, received Kingsgate 34P. Hello, Farah.

0: para que arriba mi cuerda. Nothing except for a faithful man, and the answer, my father, dear boy.
1: Roger.

0: Thank you for the station. This is King Chat 34P. Over.
1: King Chat 34P. This is King Chat 7. Sends.

0: Well, here on scene, having to contact the local representative who met us here some time ago for a previous incident. No response on his phone. Two of our crew had done an investigation without a site plan and identified building 32, and there is no audible alarm for them that they can hear, and no sign of smoke at this stage. So that's where we're up to at the moment. We'll keep you informed. Over.
1: Received and understood. Please go out.

0: We arrived at 05. We had a pretty good sized tree down, blocking one lane. And you'll see if there's traffic on the scene. We do have a safe hold on the scene, currently managing traffic. We'll be heading to work at UTC approximately 2025 minutes. At this stage, we will be continuing on North Priority 2. Over.
1: Roger.
2: Ice and duty, right back us,
1: Hoss and Judy met Mark Garcia.
3: Mark Garcia, send over.
2: We've arrived in front in Pechanga. We have a medium size three down blocking one lane. Getting to work. Minutes. At this stage, Handoff 2-4 can proceed priority 2.
3: Over. Roger, Mount Barker, SDS, your arrival message received. Out to you, Handoff 2-4. Do you receive the downgrade of priority 2, over?
4: Handoff 2-4 has received, over.
3: Roger, here comes Austin Judy out.
5: Now, Roger, 319, your stop received. The alarm's cleared. Over.
6: Apologies, guys. Can you repeat? Over.
5: Now, 319, the alarm's reset. 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
1: Dave, I've hunted high and low. 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

0: Sorry, mate, I pressed the button in the wrong spot there. So, yes, aware of that. We don't need another contact now, thank you, because Steve has got a contact for Danny as well. He knows him through work and stuff. So I believe Danny's, if not on site, he's coming to the site, and we're going to recheck when he can open up the room. Over.
1: Excellent. Understood. 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
2: Danny, the cost man, has given access to our crew. 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Still no sign of heat, smoke, or no audible alarm. 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
3: Understood. Hopefully see you shortly.
5: Hello, 5-4, 359 into number 3-4 from Station Officer Bane. We've arrived at number 8, Balmarty Airy Court, Evanston Park. Investigating further, no outward signs of any collapse. We're mobile on Tactical 185,
4: Yeah, 359, your arrival received. 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
1: Roger, good morning. You have returned to station. Austin Judy out.

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1: Avenue 49, number 35 from Station Office Area. We've arrived at 5 Ramrod Avenue, Hallett Cove, Community Child Care Centre. We have
2: a... LA 5, this is Gawler 31, over.
1: Medium-sized child care facility. We have tradies on site. We're engaging with them at the moment. No sign of smoke or fire. Oncoming appliance become priority 2, over.
0: Putting on your arrival received. Yeah, lay for it. Call it 3-1, then over.
1: Alan, by a third of that, you can stop oncoming appliances. We've liaised with tradesmen on site. They're just smoke activation due to cutting zipper off. We're just investigating, over.
0: It looks like 432 have arrived on scene, over.
3: Four two nine, this is 432. Yeah, we just rocked up, mate, but we will keep moving. You're okay to go K3, or do you need to change quarters?

0: 3-1.
1: Call at 359, incident 3-4 from station officer Bain, stop for ceiling collapse, building impact. We've investigated the area, investigation only. The owners are safe. Can you please confirm that SES are responding? Roger, received. Thank you, Adam.
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4: Python Judy, handle of 24.
2: Handle of 24, send over. 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
4: Roger that, SES are complete on scene and safe hold of left of scene also. 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
2: Roger, hard off 3-4. Thank you. Officer Junior.
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0: Received, you're now clear. Have a good day. Have a good day. Bye.

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1: Yeah, like SO1 32. Stop the fire alarm, Trojan Center.
0: Roger 319, Coach of Steve, thank you, out to you, Helen Hill 429 sent.
2: Thanks for the number 3 fire from station officer Skateri, stop for private alarm, that has been sent over.
0: Stop 429, stop received, still waiting on your codes to come through over.
2: Yeah, Roger, LA 5, we'll have another go. 429 out.

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1: Caller 31, send over.
0: We've arrived at incident 006, over.
1: Roger, Adelaide Fire.

0: Primary foods are one sin of.
1: Hello, 410 and 43 is clear to proceed to the TR event. Over.
0: Thank you, 401. Hello.
2: Roger, after the fire alarm call, that's great. Yeah, if you'd like to put us on the phone, I'd appreciate it, please.
0: Roger, stand by.

0: LA5, this is caller 31, over.
1: Receiving send, over.
0: We are clear of incident 006, over.
1: I receive you now clear. Have a good day. Hello, Forrest.

0: I'd like to find that doctor, yes. Whatever.
1: No, Barker, if you send them.
0: We are now clear of incident 04 and 05. Over.
1: Look for

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1: Adelaide Fire, Campbelltown 31, over.
0: Wait out.
2: Incident 37 from Station Oscar, we've arrived at 2, the Glen Athelstan, building collapse, nothing showing, investigating on channel 152, Glen Command, over.
0: Roger, your arrival, for your information, Campbelltown, SES, only acknowledged this stage, over.
2: Roger that, over.
0: Roger, thank you. Adelaide Fire. Ogden 301, you're receiving over.
2: Receiving, send over.
0: Roger, for your information, can Campbelltown SES have just gone mobile to incident? Over.
2: Adelaide Fire, this is 301, over.
0: Ogden 301, for your information, Campbelltown SES have just gone mobile to incident. Over.
2: Roger that, over.

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1: Leaving 10, over.
0: Arrived incident 07, over.
1: Roger, you've arrived. Thank you, Adelaide Fire.

0: Cam 3-1, this is Cam LHQ.
1: Receiving send.
0: Can you provide a sit rep and if we are requiring any further units to attend to the current incident? Over.
1: Wait, over.

0: Tim LSQ. Quick sit rep. We've got a partial collapsed ceiling with a leaking possible hot water pipe, so you can proceed. Over.
1: Roger, just awaiting the final crew member to arrive. We'll proceed with 4-1 in the touring trailer attached.
2: Over.
1: Acknowledged.
2: Over.
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3: Three-four-P from Senior Firefighter Chapman, Daly Ensign 038. We've arrived. A small tree down, blocking small portion of the down track. Crew's getting to work.
4: Roger. Adelaide Fire out.
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0: You guys can take this.